Anyways, though, hey, good. Love your nails. Wait a minute, what sign are you? You're a Gemini. Well, let's see, that counts for something. Well, look, come here.

deals with a very delicate subject, and that subject is your life. Now, some of you people, I know that some of you people out there are really happy, and you're happy all the time. This is unusual. You know, actually, a person who's happy all the time, a person that smiles all the time, is probably psychotic. But that's okay. You don't mind.

there's some other people out there who are really miserable. They're not miserable all the time, but every once in a while they get so pissed off with their life that they just want to kill themselves, you know? Well, I got a theory about that. My theory is that if you want to kill yourself, hurry up and get it over with and don't bother your friends, you know? There's a lot of people just pretend to commit suicide. They do it once or twice a week. They call you up in the middle of the night, 5 o'clock in the morning, you get a phone call from somebody saying, "Oh, I took too many pills. Can you help me? I'm feeding fast." Well, you know, actually what you should do when somebody calls you up like that and say, "Well, goodbye." Because, really, be honest about it. Those people only want attention, you know? And if you're gonna try and kill yourself, do it right. Do it right the first time. Don't bother your friends. They're gonna

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Last night, when I got home to the hotel, there was a young man that was standing outside the hotel. And he made a request, and I told him we would play it, and we are going to play it. The name of the song is Uncle Me.

Might as well get comfortable here. Let me bring you up to date on what's happening with the movie. Those of you don't know. Okay, here's what's happening with the movie. There's 9 reels of it that have been edited, and right now it runs about 2 hours. So far, I've spent about $400,000 on it. I need another $500 million to finish it. We've been chasing people all over the world trying to get the money to finish the thing so we get it out. But you see, nobody wants to release a concert movie because they don't make any money. They don't believe in that shit. So I'm wondering if it's ever going to escape into the real world. We're trying, though. But when we filmed that last year, there was a few songs that received their world premiere during the show on the 30th. And one of them was a... You know the song that was about Peter Frampton's record? Yeah, well... Just for nostalgia's sake, ladies and gentlemen, this...

girl relationships and stuff, I mean, they really suck. They're crazy. So in order to counteract some of that stuff, we have this song. And this song is, I Have Been in You.

believe.

And everywhere you want me to.

is going in you, because ever since I started writing love songs and everything, and you know, it's very difficult when you're English not to write a love song, because what? That's right, if you're English, you are very sensitive. That's one thing I've noticed being an English person. In fact, I've been an English person for almost 5 minutes now during this song, and my sensitivity has increased to the point where, I don't know, maybe it's just all of our traditions, the tea, Winston Churchill, his large lips and everything. This kind of stuff, like, we start accumulating all this civilization behind you, and, you know, what can you say? If you're English, you're really fantastic, aren't you? So, darling, it should come as absolutely no surprise to you that I went back to your little teenage room and climbed on top of your teenage body and took all of my English teenage clothes off and, you know, stuck my little lips up next to your ear and said, I mean you, I mean you, I mean you, I mean you. But I don't want you to get it wrong, you know. I don't just come over here and stick it in you and in you and in you because I like you. It's not because, it's not even physical. I only do it, and remember, taxes are really bad in England. The only reason I do it is to sell records, and I hope you'll understand.

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Thanks for coming to the show. Good night. Very good.

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This is a song that's dedicated to the members of the writing profession, the rock and roll journalism profession. These people really suck. This song is just what they need. What's up there? I can't see it. Oh, there's a sign up there that says Warner Brothers sucks. Well, that's one of my favorite kind of signs, if you know what I mean. These people do suck. But let's don't dwell on the negative, ladies and gentlemen. Let's just kind of forge ahead into the future.

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Beauty is not love. Love is not music. And music is the best. However denied, whenever it's tried, a lever is never forever.

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Ooh.

Good evening, ladies and gents. Welcome to the Mothers of Invention Waterbury, Connecticut Extravaganza 1975, which features, for your listening and dancing pleasure, Napoleon Murphy Brock on tenor sax and lead vocal. The dynamic Andre Lewis on keyboards and thing that he blows in the middle of the show. Little skinny Terry Ted Bozio on drums. Roy Ralph Mole Man Guacamole de Managua Estrada on bass. And yours truly, Cecil Kellaway on guitar. And now, in the dark, where all the fevers blow, under the water, where the shark bubbles blow, in the morning, by your radio, do the walls close in to suffocate you? You ain't got no friends, and all the others, they hate you. Does the life you've been leading gotta go, huh? Let me straight you out. I know. Now get your shoes and socks on, people. It's right around the corner over by Holy Land, USA.

0: scientists call this stupid disease bromidrosis, and well they should. But us regular folk who might wear a tennis shoe or an occasional python boat know this exquisite little inconvenience by the name of stink foot. How true that is. You know, my python boot was too tight. Couldn't get it off last night. A week went by, and now it's July. I finally got that son of a bitch off of my girlfriend's fly. You got stink foot.
1: Yo!
0: Stink foot, darling. Your stinking foot puts the hair on my nose.

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And we also have just a slight twinge of a mid-range ring in the monitor here. It seems to be located somewhere around 500 cycles. And if you could just duck, yeah, that's a lot better. Just pull it down a little bit around 500 cycles. That won't do it. That's better.

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I know it's very difficult to function in this hall because of the fact the mixer is over there on the side. He can't tell what you're hearing out there, and he has certainly no idea what we got up here. But you can reduce the level of the drum monitor a little bit, and that would help us. Just a nerd. And while we smooth into another song of ancient vintage, this one extracted from the Reuben and the Jets album. The name of this song is How, and I do mean to apply this to each and every one of you. How could I be such a fool?

baby, don't you wanna, oh baby, don't you wanna. She was a lonely sort, a little too short. Her jokes were dumb and her favorite sport was hockey in the winter. He was duly impressed and was quick to suggest any sport with a puck had to be about the best as he jabbed his elbow in her.

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Baby, don't you want a, baby, don't you want a, baby, don't you want a? He took her home to a motor court. She wouldn't kiss him. He tried to ignore it, but it made him angry. He called her a slut, a pig and a whore, a bitch and a cunt, and she slammed the door in a petulant frenzy.

0: wanna
1: dance?
0: Baby, don't you wanna
1: dance?
0: Baby, don't you wanna
1: dance?
0: Sometimes. All right, now this is another.
2: Bring the band on down behind you, boys. This is another sad but true song. This is the story of the legendary Illinois Enema Bandit.
0: Has anybody here ever heard of the Illinois Enema Bandit? You have. Who has not heard about the Illinois Enema Bandit? All right, I'll tell you about the bandit so you'll all know what's going on. This is a real guy in a town called Bloomington, Illinois.
2: This was written up in the Police Gazette and newspapers across the country. If you read the little articles in the papers, you might have seen something about this guy. What he does is he puts on a ski mask and he breaks into the homes of college-educated women with a briefcase. He's got a little pistol, and in his briefcase he's got an enema bag and a thermometer and some rope. He gets in there and he
0: points the gun at these college-educated women and makes them lay down, and he ties them up face down on a bed or something. And then he takes their temperature to make sure that they're okay. And then he runs into the bathroom and he fills the bag up, this gurgling pinkish sort of a bag, fills it up with tepid water, and then dashes back into the main arena and spreads them like that, and it's going in. Rams it right in there and stands by in sort of a testifying kind of a pose, holding the bag. Pumps them up with about a quart and a half, just gives it right there. And then when they're all loaded up, he pulls it out and lets them go into the toilet and poot it. Meanwhile, he's jerking off all over himself. And then, sounds like somebody over there is doing the same thing. Want a napkin? Okay. Anyway, really, it's a lot of fun. Try it on your friends. They caught this guy, finally caught him. His name is Michael Kenyon. And he's going to have to stand trial in Bloomington. I believe the charge is going to be rape with foreign object. Question of the day is, does it constitute rape if you give a college-educated woman an enema? Some of us think perhaps not. The worst has already been done at school. And this is the song.

episode. Now we're gonna do this part of the song just like a tone poem. You know what a tone poem is? Did you ever go to music appreciation? You know, the Pines.

0: The fountains of Rome, pieces of classical music that are supposed to bring about in your mind scenes of happy or sad or stormy or pastoral kind of scenes, you know, like classical music is supposed to really make you go to sleep all the time. Well, this is the toad poem dealing with the actual administration of the thing itself on behalf of His Majesty Michael Kenyon in Bloomington, Illinois. The role of Michael Kenyon will be played by Roy. Roy gets to be Michael tonight. Now, first Michael, in his infinite wisdom, has to choose a suitable college-educated woman to get, how you say in your language, pumped up. So, is there any girl in the audience who likes to dance and express herself in a modernistic sort of a way who would like to volunteer to come up on stage and pretend to be the college-educated victim of the Illinois Enema Bandit right here in Waterbury? Are you one right down there? Okay, you. That's it, right up here. Climb up. Tex, help that lady up here. Yeah, bring her up. All right. Ladies and gentlemen, the lovely Kelly will now play the role of the Waterbury Enema Bandit's first victim. Kelly, this is Roy. All right, now, it's gonna be very difficult for him to actually play the bass and administer the mystery weapon at the same time. So we're gonna divide up the action in such a way as to make it even more abstract and expressive. See if you can follow this. Even though he is the bandit, and even though he is the one potentially committing the crime, he's doing the crime in his mind, but Napoleon is going to be his other self, because he's got free hands and he gets to stick it in. So Kelly, if you go right there and you pretend that you don't know what's going on, see? You dance a little bit like you don't know what's going on. There you go.
1: And Napoleon,
0: you pretend like you're Roy's mind, okay? Now Roy, you pretend like Managua, okay?

0: All right, you see your victim. That's very expressive. I like the way your eyes go when you see the victim. Okay. Now, your other self comes in. Ha! Stick him up, that's it. I'll translate. You have to take her temperature, don't forget. That's what it said in the Police Gazette. Hands up. Down, he says. Down, Kelly, down, down, down. No drooling, Napoleon. I saw that.
1: Bend over.
0: No, no, no, no, no. He won't hurt you, really. He's a citizen. He won't hurt you. No, no, no. Really, it's quite all right. No, Kelly, don't be alarmed, bro. We have permission from the SPCA to do this. Whoa. Now, Kelly, you have to respond with surprise. He is just taking you by surprise. That's it. Wait a minute. Let her do a little dance of surprise. That's very good. That looks really surprised. Okay, now, Napoleon, you should be doing a little dance of sneaking up, you know. Well, follow him with a spotlight so he can see. That's it. He's sneaking up. Okay. Okay. All right. Now get her. All right. Okay. Now, did you take her temperature? If she's okay? Okay. Now you have to tie her up. You got to tie her up. Oh, yeah. Has anybody got any rope back there? Get the rope. Or maybe a little wire will do. Well, I'll tell you what, don't use that because you might need it later. Instead of tying her up, why don't you, hey, what a crew, we have everything. Kelly, I think you should sort of dance in a lying down position. Yeah, on your stomach, perhaps.
1: Yo! Over.
0: I see. Now, you realize this is all very artistic and it's happening on an abstract fantasy level. She's not really going to go doo-doo or anything here on stage. And this is not really rope, it's microphone wire, see? So it's all very cosmic and, you know, it's just the intangible concept that we're dealing with here tonight. This is sort of a ballet event. And this isn't really hurting bondage or anything. This isn't like they have in New York City on 42nd Street. This is more like New Haven that we got here. As you can see, he's tying a granny knot. This is one of the things that they teach in the macrame classes at Yale. This is a very easy knot to escape from. Anybody who really wants to escape can escape from this knot. Kelly is being completely unharmed by this process, and even though she's not moving, the non-movement itself constitutes an advanced form of dancing, if you know what I mean. Okay. And now, Napoleon will perform what seems to be the problem? Oh, wait. No, wait just a minute.
2: From the planet Verga.
0: I'm going to be the sound man. I'm going to have to get over there so I can hear what you're saying. Time here tonight in Waterbury, is that it?
2: Yes, yes. Quiet. Yes.
0: What's your last name, Kelly?
2: Rucker.
0: It's Kelly Rucker. What sort of a haircut you got there with a little noodle curl? What do you call that?
2: It's called noodle haircut,
0: yeah. Noodle haircut, huh? What do you do for a living?
2: Yeah,
0: yeah.
2: No, I'm not into getting high.
0: Are you unemployed or what? Are you going to school? I mean, where are you at? I mean, where are you coming from, Kelly?
2: I am at Stonington High School.
0: Stonington High School? What grade are you in?
2: Oh, I'm not. I'm a figment of everyone's imagination.
0: You're a figment of everyone's imagination? Well, how long do you think that you'll be comfortable in this position here on stage?
2: Oh, I don't know. It's kind of withering quickly, though.
0: I mean, does it hurt or anything?
2: No.
0: Well, you know, you can go back to your seat anytime. I mean, because that's a real easy knot to get out of.
2: I suppose I could hop off with your cord.
0: Do you really want to try and hop off?
2: I couldn't even hop off.
0: Well, I'll tell you what we'll do. Wait a minute, I'll wait just a moment now. Not all at once. I can't hear you, you know? Can you understand what they're saying?
2: Yeah, one of my friends wants me to get down.
0: No. Actually, I think you should get up because you've been very good about this. Yeah, just... I know you might have... What? But what you have to do is you have to dance back to your seat, you know, because this is a ballet.
2: Alright, sounds good.
0: Carefully, because that's fairly deep going down there. Ladies and gentlemen, Kelly Ruckner.
3: Ta-da.
0: But there's more to the story of the bandit, you see, because he did get caught. Here's what happened.

police will say you was under arrest, and the judge will have him for a special guest. The DA will order a secret test, stuff his pudgy little thumb in the side of his vest, put out a call for the jury folks, and the judge will say, no poo-poo, judge. They'll drag in the bandit for all to see, saying, don't nobody have no sympathy. Saying, hot soapy water in the first degree.

Napoleon McLeod on tenor sax, new vocals, Andre Lewis on keyboards, and things that he blows in the middle of the show. Little skinny Terry Ted Bozio on drums. Roy, Ralph, Mo Man, Guacamole, Banana Republic, Estrada on bass. Thank you very much for coming to the concert. Hope you enjoyed it. And goodbye.

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There's some shade in that.

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Patrick O'Hearn on bass. Adrian Ballou on guitar. Tommy Mars on keyboards. Terry Bozio on drums. Peter Wolf on keyboards. Ed Mann on percussion.

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0: All right, folks, it's time for a new song. This is a special song dedicated to... Well, actually, it's dedicated to...
1: everybody. In one sense, this song is dedicated to the ladies in the audience, to the female people. Because the woman's role in this song is so, how shall we put this discreetly? The woman's role in this song is so all-pervasive. However, the main character in the song is a guy. Now this isn't an ordinary guy. This guy is a schmuck. The hero of this song was probably the first guy in town when women's liberation came out. He was the first guy in town to say, "Miz." He probably said something like, "Miz, will you suck me off?" He figured that if he went along with the routine, that he would get a little extra mileage out of it. And what this song deals with is the delicate balance between, well, you'll figure it out. The name of this song is Bobby Brown Goes Down. Hey there, people, I'm Bobby Brown. They say I'm the cutest boy in town. My car is fast, my teeth is shiny. I tell all the girls they can kiss my hiney. Here I am at a famous school, dressing sharp and acting cool. Got a cheerleader here, wants to help with my pain.

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I don't know which. So I went out, bought me a leisure suit. I jingled my change, but I'm still kinda cute. Got a job doing radio promo, and none of the jocks can even tell I'm a homo. Eventually being a friend sort of drifted along into S&M.

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The name of this song is Conehead.

The next song we're going to do is called Flakes. This is a song about people who don't do what they're supposed to do. There's a large concentration of these denizens in the state of California. The problem, simply stated, is that everybody who moves to California moves there to collect unemployment or welfare or both. And so, consequently, if they ever do find gainful employment, they are never really well suited to the job that they choose. Like, for instance, the people who supposedly fix your television set can't fix your television set. The plumbers don't know one pipe from another. And God help you if you ever try and get your car fixed. This song is for them.

0: Wanna buy some acid, Bob?
1: You know what? That ain't good enough. But they charged me double for a Sunday. 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

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I said, give me some of that, what you sucking on? But there was

0: he just got out his floss and started cleaning his mag. So I shot him with my shooter, said, bang, bang, bang. And then the sucker just laughed and said,
1: put it away, you know I hate it all up. Now what you gonna say?
0: You ate my Chrissy?
1: Yeah, titties and all.
0: Well, what about the beer then?
1: Now were the calves this tall?
0: Even her boots?
1: Would I lie to you?
0: Shit, you must have been hungry.
1: Yeah, this is true.
0: Well, don't they pay you good for the stuff that you do?
1: Well, you know, I can't complain when the checks come through.
0: Well, I want my Chrissy.
1: Yeah.
0: I want my beer, so you just bark it back up. Now, devil, do you hear?
1: Blow it out your ass, motorcycle man! I mean, I am the devil! Do you understand? Just what will you give me for your titties and beer? I suppose you noticed this little contract here.
0: You're goddamn right, you son of a whore. That's about the only reason I learned writing for. Give me that paper. Bet your mask I'll sign, because I need a beer and it's titty squeezing time.
1: Man, you can't fool me. You ain't that bad.
0: Oh, yeah?
1: Why, you should have seen some of the souls that I had. Man, there was Middlehouse Nixon and Agnew too. And both of those suckers was worse than you.
0: Well, let's make a deal if you think that's true. I mean, you're supposed to be the devil, so what you gonna do?
1: Well, I don't know, man. You know, maybe you aren't the right cat for the job after all.
0: Hey, listen, you can have my soul. It's a mean little suck about 1,000 years old. But once you get it, you can't give it back. You gotta keep it forever, and that's a natural fact.
1: Forever? Now wait, wait a minute.
0: That's right.
1: Now I'm really sure that,
0: Hey, listen, you know, I'm the kind of a person, I don't mind going to hell so long as I get a good deal, you know?
1: Oh, yeah?
0: Yeah. I mean, are you the kind of a person that will give me a good deal?
1: I don't know, man.
0: Hey, look, I'll tell you what. I'll give anything to make this deal. Can we negotiate?
1: Well, you know,
0: All right, look. If I go down there, can I take some other people with me? Can we make a package deal?
1: Maybe, you know. What have you got in mind, man?
0: Well, I was thinking about taking everybody who works for Warner Brothers Records.
1: I wouldn't mind having them down.
0: And their legal department.
1: Yeah?
0: Can you arrange that?
1: Yeah, I can be arranged. What do you want to do with those suckers?
0: Well, listen, once they get down there, can I arrange some of the entertainment for him, you know, because I've been in the entertainment business for 13 years now. I'd like to show those people from Warner Brothers a really good time, you know what I mean?
1: Yeah, well, what did you have in mind for him, man?
0: Are you familiar with a device known in the trade as the Tower of Power?
1: The Tower of Power?
0: Yeah.
1: Yeah, you're looking at the inventor of the Tower of Power.
0: You invented the Tower of Power?
1: You mean the Tower of Power?
0: Right.
1: The little wooden mahogany-based spindle-like object, kind of like a stool with a pink rubber anal plug in the middle of it.
0: Right, that's the thing, the Tower of Power.
1: Of course I know what the Tower of Power is.
0: All right, I want you to fix up a special matched set of Towers of Power for all of the people who work for Warner Brothers Records and for their legal department.
1: Yeah.
0: Now I want these modifications. Now ordinarily this aforementioned Tower of Power contains a pink vinyl anal plug.
1: Yeah.
0: Well, I want to have the plug on this particular set of Towers of Power. I want them made out of carborundum.
1: Yeah.
0: With a built-in rechargeable hand grenade spindle.
1: Oh, yeah.
0: And I want the aforementioned elaborated spindle attached to let's just call it about a 30 horsepower motor, so it swivels really nice.
1: Yeah.
0: Okay, you can arrange all of this?
1: Yeah, man, this cannot be taken.
0: Can you arrange to have a Naugahyde detonator?
1: Yeah.
0: And while it's exploding over and over again up the ass of everybody who works for Warner Brothers, can you arrange to have a whole collection of Doobie Brothers, Leo Sayers albums playing in the background?
1: Oh, sure. All at the same time, of course.
0: How about Fleetwood Mac? You think you can arrange to have all that stuff going on there?
1: Yeah, we can even play that backwards.
0: How about some of Warner Brothers' really sharp disco music? You think you can play that for them?
1: Yeah.
0: Well, okay then. Do we have a deal?
1: Man,
0: because along with that, all I really need is some titties and beer, titties
1: what?
0: And beer, titties and beer, titties and beer, titties and beer, titties and beer, titties and beer, titties and beer.
1: No, wait. Oh, that's so normal. No, wait. Hold it. Wait. No! Don't sign it then. Give me time to think. I mean, hold on a second, boy, because that's magic here.
0: and then the devil barked, and out to my girl, they hear the titties pop, popping all around the world. She said,

How are we doing so far? You guys having a good time? Okay. It's time now for audience participation. Now look, this is a little bit complicated. Gee whiz, I hope you can handle it. All you gotta do, now here's the trick. You know, you go to these rock and roll shows, the guy says, clap your hands, you know, like that. But of course, what you're clapping to keeps going like that, so there's no challenge, you know? I want you guys to clap your hands like this, no matter what they do, because they ain't gonna be playing what you're doing, okay? Let's see if you can keep it going. The name of this song is The Black Page, number 2.

0: tag mom?
1: Ooh, a beautiful lady.
0: What's his name?
1: A tribute to a vine.
0: The whiskers sticking out from underneath those pancake makeup.
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0: Here he drove you instead.
1: I'm talking about the gilded crate.
0: So you kiss the little sailors. Who ran just to win them spare.
1: Nice balls.
0: They pull a chain attached to the front of their rights and nipples of shit.
1: How about a couple of rounds on Reverend Buddy Moon's tower?
0: And a bold salute to Pat.
1: Next Thursday.
0: You sniff the reeking buns of angels.
1: Coming up is done.

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0: You're not

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0: Rabbit, rabbit, rabbit, rabbit up your poop shoot.
2: A tight wet New York!
0: Rabbit, rabbit, rabbit up your poop shoot.
2: Johnson!
3: Yeah.
0: Rabbit, rabbit, rabbit up your poop shoot.
2: Yourself, girl,
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0: you be surprised?
1: In today's rapidly changing world, rock groups appear every 15 minutes with some new promotional device. Some of these devices have been known to leave irreparable scars on the minds of foolish young consumers. One such case is seated before you on the spindle of the Tower of Power itself, ladies and gentlemen. Little skinny Terry Tenfosio, our drummer, recently fell in love with a publicity photo of a boy named Punky Meadows, lead guitar player from a group called Angel. In the photograph, Punky was seen with a beautiful shiny hairdo in a semi-profile which emphasized the pooched-out succulence of his insolent, pouting rictus, the sight of which drove the helpless young drummer mad with desire.

0: pouting for you, Punky Meadows. 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
1: funny. 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

Jerry Bozio, Peter Wolf, and Man. Thanks for coming to the show. Good night.

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She said, Dynamo might win the bet, but she could use a little if I wasn't done yet. 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So I pulled on her hair, got her legs in the air, asked her if she had any booze in there.

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I said, kiss my aura. That's right, because it's real Angora. 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Right here on the floor? And how about you, Father? Do you want to? All right.

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I chewed my way through her rancid panocha, and she lay buck naked

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Because I'm told that most people in the audience don't speak English. How fortunate you are. There are some out there, however, who understand everything we say and do. Must be at least three or four of them. So to those of you who can understand what it is we're talking about, verily I say unto you, we're going to stop this bullshit right now and tune up so we can play some music for you.

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Freaks? 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I couldn't hear you. We were tuning up. Oink. 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

Another message. This is the last concert of our European tour. And to commemorate that occasion, because we leave Europe tomorrow, disappear, go back to the United States for a lot of sleep, and to get rid of the crabs. No, not really, we just threw that in there. So tonight, what we're going to do is really rock out for you. And we hope you appreciate it, because during this two-hour show, we expect to rid ourselves of 5 weeks of European frustrations. And I say, we certainly have had a lot of them. We played 5 jobs in Germany. We played a couple of jobs in Scandinavia. We played in Holland. We played in England. And, of course, we played here in Paris. I don't know how you people make it with a toilet you got around here. It's ridiculous. The only thing I can say about the toilets in your country is that they're no worse than the toilet paper in Germany, which is vicious. But the stuff you got here ain't too swift either. May the Lord have mercy on your hole. Sorry, I've had too much Pepsi Cola. Fuck you! This is a song about mothers and fathers in America and their attitude towards their children when their children have long hair and funny clothes. Let's hear it for them.

Thank you. We're going to play a song now with which it will be impossible for you to identify. There's no way in the world that you can relate to this song, even though it's an instrumental and has no words for you to contend with. This song is dedicated to an American on a TV show for children that you have never seen and you would never want to see if you knew about it. The name of the show is Captain Kangaroo. You've seen it. Hey, you've seen it, boy. Probably had a lot of effect on you too. The name of this song is Mr. Green Jeans, and it's dedicated to this bumbling oaf who in real life, his name is Lumpy Branham. And Lumpy Branham, disguised in some chartreuse overalls and a straw hat and an orange tie, assists every morning on this television show for children in the United States. He goes around after Captain Kangaroo and helps him do experiments for the children. And every time he attempts to do something, it always fucks up, and he's just an idiot on this program. And that way, it's very easy for the American mothers and fathers to identify with this man. Because in real life, that's what they do at the office. And in the government, and in the police station. And of course, they raise their children accordingly. The name of this song is Mr. Green Jeans.

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Just relax, please. Okay. Let me introduce you to everybody. Ray White on guitar and vocals. What a lovely message. Okay, send that backstage, would you? Tommy Barnes on keyboards, please. Scott Tunis on bass. There you go. Chad Wackerman on drums. Ed Mann on percussion. Bobby Martin on keyboard, sax, vocals, harmonica, stuff, G-string. And Steve, Love to Be Alive, vibe. On guitar and vocals. Okay, we're going to play a very unusual show for you tonight. This show is so hard to play, you won't believe it. So let's get on with it.

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Well, listen, instead of trying to put a real pitch to you, let me just say this. A girl with a split personality like that, well, tough luck.

Playboy, Tommy Mars, Scott Tunis, Chad Wackerman, Ed Mann, Bobby Martin, Steve Vile, Thomas Nordic, and the Rabbi. Best of the show tonight.

Thank you. Well, we got a little technical problem here tonight, folks. The Yamaha CS80 synthesizer, which makes all of our brass sound effects, just took a shit. And the song we're supposed to play right now requires a lot of that stuff. But we're going to play it anyway. You get to hear it on the organ. We're going to dedicate this song to Marty Schwartz.

Ray White, Tommy Mars, Scott Tunis, Chad Wackerman, Ed Mann, Bobby Martin, Steve Vai. Thanks for coming to the show today.

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Thanks for coming to the show tonight.

Welcome to the show, which we are going to dedicate to the student body of Blaney High School. I want to introduce you to the members of our rocking teenage combo for 1980. Ike Willis on guitar and vocals. Tommy Mars on keyboards. David Logeman on drums. Arthur Barrow on bass and stunt vocals. Ray White on guitar and vocals. You ready? Okay.

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Well, the world don't need to know how I adored you.

tips and waiting for your nails to dry. 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

and they ain't messing around. Turn to the left and look around, it is there somewhere. If you ain't found it, better hurry up. The folks down there's on auto destruct, and so can you be too. Fact of the matter, it's made for you. Try it on a Saturday about 4 o'clock in the morning, or even on a Monday night about midnight when there's just a few of them fabulous poodles doing the peppermint twist for real in a black sack dress with 9-inch heels. And then that guy, the bass player from the Plasmatics with a blue mohawk, comes in serious lather. And all of the rest of whom, for which, to whensoever, of partially indeterminate biochemical incapacitation, seek the path to the sudsy yellow nozzle of their foaming nocturnal digital parametric interfaith whole wheat geothermal terpsichorean ejectamenta in serious leather. And work the wall, and work the floor, and work the pipe, and work the wall some more in serious leather, in serious chains, in serious clothing, from when they come downtown from the ruins of Studio 54 to twist and frug in an arrogant gesture to the best of what the 20th century has to offer. That's right. You know, Al Malkin's down there right now looking for a virgin with nice breath. Maybe it's you and you don't even know it.

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And on Sunday night on TV, when there's nothing else to watch, he's there looking sharp because he's got

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Okay, this is dedicated to the DTs and the rest of the people at Blaney High School. Song is Dynamo Hum. 1, 2, 3, 4.

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0: Drinking off last night. 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
0: look, I've been good to you, boy. 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And I asked you in a nice way to bring me the slippers. You didn't bring them, and because you're littler than me, that means that I can punish you and hurt you to the full extent of German

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Some of you may scoff at this, some of you might laugh to yourselves, some of you might think that I'm merely putting you on. But this is the truth, and it's, I mean, if this theory sounds ridiculous to you, just remember it's every bit as logical as what you can read any old day in the Bible. Now, when God made the light, he made the poodle, but he wanted it to be a schnauzer. And to tell you the truth, he fucked up. Now, the poodle, the schnauzer turned out to be a poodle, see? But the poodle, when it was originally introduced to the human race, had hair evenly distributed all over its body. It was not clipped like this. It did not look like this. It looked like a regular dog. You could hardly tell it from a schnauzer, except for its interesting internal composition. Well, right after God made the poodle, he made two big mistakes. The first one was called Man, and the second one was called Woo Man. Now, the Woo Man looked at the poodle, and then she looked at the man. And she looked at the poodle. And then she looked at the man. And then she made up her mind. And she turned to the man and she said, "You silly son of a bitch, why don't you go get a job?" And so the silly son of a bitch stood up and went out and got a job. And brought his paycheck home to the Woo Man. And she took the money away from the man. And she went out the other way. And she bought a pair of scissors. And she came back to the cave. And she grabbed the poodle when the man wasn't looking. Because he would have frowned on this, obviously. It would have been a terrible blow to his ego. So she started fixing the poodle up so it was cuter. Because girls always did like a cute kind of a dog. Except for the ones that like Great Danes. And now, she cleaned off his thorax, trimmed right here near the side view of the poodle lips, the fetlock, the medulla, the managua, and right here in Fort Stein, she straightened it out very well. Then she set the poodle up in the corner, and tickled his dick to make his tongue stick out. Oh, and the little dog's tongue was just sticking out, just... Then she took off her Dawn of Creation style pantyhose, spread her flaps wide, took a small but tasteful chunk of Alpo, and wedged it in the crack, and danced over and squatted on the dog's head. And all during this time, she was gazing deeply into the eyes of the aforementioned poodle, and she said unto it these words.

Ladies and gentlemen, now the fool has bitten it and chewed it just enough to warm you up for this number. We're going to go into an instrumental tune called Filthy Habits.

Cosmos. Now, the name of this song, folks, now this is a romantic song. This is very important that the people in Germany are exposed to just a small amount of romantic material from time to time. I believe since Wagner, there has been a great lack of romantic kind of material in this area. So we'd like to dedicate this particular number to Richard and his good friend, the guy who was building the nice castles up in the hill. This goes out to Ludwig and Richard Blackman.

Sit down, boy.

0: worst one was not being the worst.
1: Later on, they went off to where the music was soft. The candles were trimmed.

0: her cord off. She wouldn't kiss him. He tried to ignore it, but it made him angry.
1: No!

0: story of Michael Kenyon, the Illinois hip-hop bandit. Michael is a lonely guy. He's a very lonely guy right now because he's in jail. But the reason why he's in jail is because for the last 10 years, Michael has been committing this peculiar crime directed against the college-educated women in the area near Chicago. Disguised with a ski mask and carrying a briefcase which contained a gun, a thermometer, some rope, and an enema bag, Michael Kenyon would break into the home of the nearest college-educated woman and tell her to take off all of her little clothes until she was virtually stark raving nude. Then he would tie her up and make her lie down on her stomach. Then, no, he wouldn't fuck her. He never did fuck her. He never did. He was a good boy in that respect. So picture this. Here's this college-educated woman with a degree in everything. I mean, probably home economics or something really far out. And she's all tied up. And then he takes the thermometer out of the briefcase and he rams it up her poop chute. Pulls it out, reads it, and sticks it back in the briefcase. Then he grabs the bag. Like clichier spritzing. Takes it off to the nearest bathroom and fills the son of a bitch up with hot water. Bring on the make-believe college-educated woman. Now this is... There aren't... Oh, well... It's okay to give an enema to a dumb girl, too. This particular make-believe college-educated woman, her name is...
1: That's okay.
0: What is her name? Tonight her name is... Wanda.
1: Oh, Wanda.
0: Wanda?
1: Who was she?
0: Wanda was majoring in astrophysics at Wayne State.
1: Boy, she knew a lot about physics, man.
0: Now, please expose the biter. As you can tell from this dwarfish nozzle here, we used to have a really good nozzle on the end of this bag, but we've used it so many times, and one of the girls liked it a lot, and it's all broken off on the end, so I hope this doesn't hurt Wanda. Oh, she's been modified. Then Michael, see, this is all for science now, then Michael would jam that sucker right up her butt.
1: Oh, good. You know, she loved it too, man. They all did. You know, they...
0: And the poor girl will lay there going, no!
1: She just
0: garbled
1: that thing all the way down.
0: Don't!
1: Right, you know?
0: Stop!
1: Yeah,
0: don't!
1: She was saying that.
0: Stop!
1: She said a lot more.
0: Don't stop! Don't stop! Don't stop!
1: I just
0: don't stop! Oh, Michael,
1: don't stop! No!
0: And then all of a sudden,
1: the only thing that
0: all of a sudden there would be this horrible sort of a... Michael would give himself a wank.
1: Of course he
0: would. Michael was arrested in December of 1975 and is now in the state prison in Chicago, Illinois, for 12 years because he made a mistake. He took money from the ugly ones. The only thing they sent him in jail for was armed robbery. So this is our song for Michael. It's not as good as the story of Hurricane, you must admit. But it is true, nonetheless.

special happy end or a special gift. The DA will order a secret test. 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Then they'll put out a call to the jury folks. And a judge would say, no poo-poo joke. They'll drag in the bandit for all to see. 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
1: Hello. 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The usual Fillmore audience waits for at least one song. 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

0: As we join Paladin and his good friend Hayboy in a plush San Francisco hotel, we find Hayboy running down the stairs to greet his good companion friend Paladin and saying,
1: Paladin, what you want? 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
2: Toyota Land Cruiser, Panasonic, Sony, what you want? Paladin, you old sack.
0: No, Paladin. 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
2: You're drunk, Paladin.
0: No, hey boy, you little queen. 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
2: Paladin, commit incest.
0: Don't put words in my mouth, hey boy. 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
2: Paladin, you gesture hypnotically.
0: And Paladin does gesture hypnotically as he reaches into the pocket of his pants and pulls forth the card of lust, danger, romance, and adventure.
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4: This is a song about vegetables. 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

0: know. 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They think, what can I say? What can a person such as myself say unto a vegetable? Let's think of some of the things that you could say to a vegetable. The first thing that comes to my mind is, I got a picture of you on my bathroom wall sitting on the toilet. Another thing that you might be able to say would be, what's a girl like you doing in a place like this? Do you like my new car? It's real cool. Which Holiday Inn are you staying at? The one by the airport. We have to get up early in the morning and fly out of here. Where are you playing tomorrow? Tierra del Fuego. Or you could say, muffins,
1: yeah!
0: Pumpkins,
1: yeah!
0: Wax paper,
1: yeah!
0: Caledonians, mahoganies, and elbows.
1: Yeah!

0: You can't win them all, you know?
1: 96 tears!
0: Well, look, I'll tell you what. Will you people please entertain us?
2: Zini Brothers, ladies and gentlemen.
3: Zini!

0: Mancini Brothers, ladies and gentlemen. They'll be back presently. The name of this song is A Pound for a Brown on the Bus, followed by A Magic Trick, followed by I Am Crying for Charlena, Don't You Know.
1: All you people over here in the corner, right here. Hey, this is the people right here. Hey, I'm sorry about that beer on you guys. It's this guy right here. Can we have a spot on this guy?
0: That's right, ladies and gentlemen. Does his kind of life look interesting to you? The new number one on the Boss 30! Hi. Does this kind of life look interesting to you? Full employment benefits with a fake tie. Veteran-approved Mexichinks on duty to serve you in the speech impediment lounge of the Fillmore East.
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And now from the Harry McDuck Vibe, Afghan Rug Lounge, high atop the UN building, and now, ta-da-ta-ta-ta, granahataha, we bring you El Porco the Magnificent, ably assisted by his accomplice, Birdman Fitzgerald, Hannett, and the famous, Your Neck is My Neck. 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

0: 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We'll continue to probably finish off King Kong.
1: Thank you.

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Wait a minute, what sign are you? You're a Gemini. Well, let's see, that counts for something. Well, look, come here, son. Maybe we can discuss this.

Okay, this is a song it's kind of a new song. Deals with a very delicate subject, and that subject is your life. Now some of you people out there are really happy, and you're happy all the time. This is unusual. Actually, a person who's happy all the time, a person that smiles all the time, is probably psychotic. But that's okay. We don't mind. Then there's some other people out there. Here, take this, Joe. Then there's some other people out there who are really miserable. They're not miserable all the time, but every once in a while they get so pissed off with their life that, hey, they just want to kill themselves, you know? Well, I got a theory about that. My theory is that if you want to kill yourself, hurry up and get it over with and don't bother your friends, you know? Because a lot of people just pretend to commit suicide. They do it once or twice a week. They call you up in the middle of the night, 5 o'clock in the morning, you get a phone call from somebody saying, "Oh, I took too many pills. Can you help me? I'm fading fast." Well, you know, actually what you should do when somebody calls you up like that and say, "Well, goodbye." Because, really, be honest about it. Those people only want attention, you know? And if you're gonna try and kill yourself, do it right. Do it right the first time. Don't bother your friends. They got enough to worry about.

vary the program a little bit tonight. Last night, when I got home to the hotel, there was a young man that was standing outside the hotel, and he made a request, and I told him we would play it, and we are going to play it. The name of this song is Uncle Meat.

Okay, I know a lot of you people were here last year on Halloween when we were filming. Wait a minute. Might as well get comfortable here. Let me bring you up to date on what's happening with the movie. Those of you who don't know. Okay, here's what's happening with the movie. There's 9 reels of it that have been edited, and right now it runs about 2 hours. So far I've spent about $400,000 on it. I need another $500,000 to finish it. And we've been chasing people all over the world trying to get the money to finish the thing so we can get it out. But

0: You see, nobody wants to release a concert movie because they don't make any money. They don't believe in that shit. So I don't know whether it's ever going to escape into the real world. We're trying, though. When we filmed that last year, there was a few songs that received their world premiere during the show on the 30th. One of them was you know the song that was about Peter Frampton's record?
1: I Abandon You!
0: Just for nostalgia's sake, ladies and gentlemen, this goes out to Peter and anybody else who wants to make records like that. This song deals with a delicate subject of love and the fact that there's too many love songs and most of them are too stupid to even contemplate. It's great. Yeah, well, that's not the one we're going to do. We're going to do another one. But the thing about love songs is that they contribute to worldwide bad mental health because the attitudes that are portrayed in these love songs, you know, about boy-girl relationships and stuff, I mean, they really suck. They're crazy, you know? So in order to counteract some of that stuff, we have this song. I think this song is I Have Been In You.

baby, you have been in me, and we have been so intimately.

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You can be and understandably. I have been in and out of you and everywhere you want me to. Yes, you know it's true. And while I was inside, I made up being undignified. And that is maybe why you cry.

0: Real little girl, I told you I was going in you again, and I wasn't lying, was I? No, I can hardly resist going in you because ever since I started writing love songs and everything, and, you know, it's very difficult when you're English not to write a love song because of... What? That's right, if you're English, you are very sensitive. That's one thing I've noticed being an English person. In fact, I've been an English person for almost 5 minutes now during the song, and my sensitivity has increased to the point where, I don't know, maybe it's just all of our traditions, the tea, Winston Churchill, his large lips and everything. This kind of stuff, why you start accumulating all of this civilization behind you, and, you know, what can you say if you're English? You're really fantastic, aren't you? So, darling, it should come as absolutely no surprise to you that I went back to your little teenage room and climbed on top of your teenage body and took all of my English teenage clothes off and stuck my little lips up next to your ear and said, I mean you, I mean you, I mean you, I mean you. But I don't want you to get it wrong, you know. I don't just come over here and stick it in you and in you and in you because I like you. It's not because... It's not even physical. I only do it, and remember, taxes are really bad in England. The only reason I do it is to sell records, and I hope you'll understand. I'm going in you again.
1: I mean you.
0: Baby, you can go in me too.
1: I mean you.
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Okay, now listen. 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

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You're so big, it's so tiny, every cloud is

Vinny, Artie, Patty, Tommy, Benny, Petey, Eddie, and Frankie. Thanks for coming to the show. Good night. Up here it says play Gregory Peckery and Rudunzel too. Sorry, we can't do that. Okay. Give that to Vince. Okay, I'll tell you what we're gonna do. Ordinarily, this part of the program is reserved for things that are merely entertaining, but we want to, maybe this won't be as entertaining as the normal encore stuff, we'd like to play it for you anyway. The name of this song is Sofa Number 2. Yeah. This one. And then there's another new song after that. What is that? Very good. Okay, one, two.

the first time. Keep it going, keep it going. Always music, always keep the music going, you know what I mean? Alright. Thank you. Keep going. Alright, try it. Ah, shit. Try it again. Alright. This is a song that's dedicated to the members of the writing profession, the rock and roll journalism profession. These people really suck. And this song is just what they need. What's up there? I can't see it. Oh, there's a sign up there that says Warner Brothers sucks. Well, that's one of my favorite kind of signs, if you know what I mean. Because those people do suck. But let's don't dwell on the negative, ladies and gentlemen. Let's just kind of forge ahead into the future. The name of the song is Packer Goose.

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Love is not music. And music is the best. However denied, whenever it's tried, a lever is never forever.

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Okay. 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Okay, look. On behalf of Vinny, Artie, Patrick, Tommy, Denny, Peter, and Ed, thanks for coming to the show. I'll see you guys on

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So sit down. Move back. 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It's more fun that way. Move back. Sit down. Move back. 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All right, tonight you're going to be entertained by Ray White. Tommy Mars. Chad Wackerman. Edman, Bobby Martin, Scott Tunis. By the way, Scott's extremely lonely tonight. We're trying to pick this boy off. If there's a nice girl of Belgian extraction who wants to give Scott a blowjob after the show, this can't be arranged. Somebody help the bass player out. Now this is Steve Vai. He doesn't need a blowjob. His girlfriend just got here today.

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Remember the last tour. 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Knowledge is not wisdom. Wisdom is not truth. 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
0: Well, the grandma is rising. 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A body of odor to isolate Belgium. And also the vodka, the oil, and patches all over Atlantis, Atlantis, Atlantis. Yo, Atlantis. 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

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Thanks for coming to the show. Good night.

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Yeah!

0: star. We're picking up a mysterious radio broadcast from somewhere that'll probably Is that the pilot station?
1: Yeah.
0: Is it the upstairs station? What's your name, Santa Claus?
2: Yeah.

0: 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I can't turn it off.
1: Ha ha ha ha ha!

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1: No!
0: Is it real loud?
1: No!
0: Can you stand it?
2: Yeah!
0: Goody, goody, folks. Changes sporting goods equipment into musical instruments. And after that, goes into a new song that deals with a clean weed called Don't You Ever Wash That Thing.
2: Yeah! What does it mean?
0: Well, that's why we had institutions of higher learning, so you find out.

Yeah.

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1: All right.
0: For those of you who are not familiar with this song, I Am Slime, it's a riddle song. You get to guess what it means. I am

Yeah.

coach could say for a very short period of time, it sounds like this. When you see this, you make a farting noise. When it goes down, you go, okay? And then, here's an easy one. Like this, this means get ready. When it goes down like that and across, you make a vomiting noise. Ball jammed together and run out. This is so cosmic, I can't even say it. All right, let's practice. Let's make sure that the chorus is ready. Ready? Let's vomit first. I'm not you just then. Very good. Let's try to pee. And the poot. Very good. Now, we want to play a mixing match with a bark, peep, poot. Very small reactions. You're not singing high enough, and you're not singing short enough, just like somebody. It doesn't sound vile enough when you're barking. You know, it's supposed to be it all, and it's great enough. Just work it up, you know, right from here, right from Ronald McDonald's homeland.

Since I'm one of those moments, let's show you how the other song.

Let me make my voter registration announcement.

0: In case you didn't know, for this whole tour, because this is 1988 and there is a very important election coming up, I thought it would be a really good idea if everybody in the audience was, in fact, registered to vote as long as you're 18. You have the right to vote. It is your right to vote. Not a privilege that somebody sort of, you know, oh. It's your right to vote. So here's what you got to do. We're going to make it easy for you. We have people in the lobby to assist you filling out voter registration forms. I don't care how you register or who you vote for, but remember, if you don't register, you can't vote. And if you don't vote, democracy doesn't work. And I must presume that you think democracy is a good idea. So if in fact you do, it does require a slight amount of attention to little details like voting. So after you fill out the card, don't forget to do your duty and vote. Now, I must tell you that this theater has always been very important to our band folklore. And here's why. What you got there? We have squash, which is substituting for a rutabaga tonight. Put in right this is the return of the son of the vegetable necklace. It has been transmorgified into a rutabaga ring. And there are some requests. Okay, one request will be honored, the other one will not be because we don't have that song in the repertoire. I won't tell you what they are, so it'll be a surprise. All right, let me finish what I was saying. This theater is the birthplace of a marvelous tradition. About 8 years ago, when the first pair of underpants was in fact donated to us by a brave and very progressive, forward-looking young lady who decided that we could not live without her steaming blue bloomers. Now, we don't know whatever happened to those bloomers, but since that time, we have collected many, many underpants from all over the place. What you see up here is merely a sampling of the first few concerts on this tour. Now, we expect to continue this tradition here tonight. So if you're a girl and you're wearing bikini underpants, you have Levi's on or something like that, tear the corners, both sides. You don't even have to take the main pants off. Just tear the corners of the bikinis, pull them out, tie them into a knot, and pinch them up here. If you're a girl and you are wearing those big, ugly cotton jobs, don't try to tear them. They will hurt your fingernails. Here's what you do. You go out, you register to vote, go to the toilet, take the pants off, take the other ones off, bring it back. We do not want boys' underpants. We do not want socks. We will accept brassieres. We will accept other sort of feminine garments because we have some other doodads up there.
1: If it's a guy with bikini underpants, we're in big serious trouble.
0: Not me, because I ain't picking them up. All right, so let's get the show started.

Dave. And now, let me tell you who's playing the show for you tonight. In case you didn't know, in case we have some first timers here, a rare breed these days, Ike Willis. Mike Keneally. Walt Fowler. Bruce Fowler. Paul Carmen. Albert Wayne. Kurt McGedrick. Chad Wackerman. Ed Mann. Ed's a little sick tonight. He's got the flu, so watch out for him. Robert Martin from Philadelphia. Graduate of Curtis Institute, 1971. And the world famous Scott Tunis, ladies and gentlemen. Okay, now you remember I told you a little while ago that I wanted you to register to vote. I don't care how you register, what party, whoever you vote for, that's your business. However, part of this show deals with songs of a political nature which have tended to upset some people of a certain party. Mainly because, from my own point of view, I know what I like and I know what I'm going to vote for. That's why we present to you now our Republican retrospective medley. This medley traces the downward spiral of the Republican Party to the miserable state that it is in today. We take you back now to 1973. Remember the guy who used to go? That guy? Well, here's a song about him called Dickie's Such an Asshole.

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1: Order, order.
0: You just might get a seizure from the news. Millions and millions of dollars. Much as we might need. It can open up a chain of meatloaf stands, people. On the highway, yes indeed.
2: Quadraphonic desperation. You know there'd be some meatloaf all under your bed. On your bed.
0: If you just might let out a little meatloaf in your slumber.
2: Nurse!
0: The FBI, they certainly want your number.
2: Gonna get ya. 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
0: But you know I get so excited.

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That's why you put me in office. I did you no harm. I used to have 25 tapes. Now I've only got 10. Can't remember what happened to the rest. But I gave you to a friend. Gave a couple of BB Rebozo. Gave a couple of Pat Boone. Gave a couple of Ronald Reagan. Gave a couple to the new vice president. And he said he'd stick with me through thick and

0: Gangsta step right up. 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Made him a cocksucker by proxy.
1: Yes, he did.
0: And it didn't even bat an eye. The man in the White House. Oh, he's got a conscience as black as sin. Or at least it's

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1: Did he such an ass?
0: Sincerely, Dick, we mean it.
2: No, no, no, my good friend.

0: with a heavenly mission. Oh, our nation enraptured by the pure superstition.
1: Is everybody completely stupid?

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They talk and stuff, they see and laugh at, ha ha ha ha.

Yes, boys.

0: do his work. You know, I talked to the Lord the other day.
1: How tall was he?
0: He's at least
1: a 900-footer, I bet.
0: He's about as tall as Prince.

0: Don't know.
1: Well, imagine, if you will, a multi-millionaire TV evangelist saved from Korean combat duty by his father, a U.S. senator. Studied law, but is not qualified to practice it. Father of a love child.
2: Love child. Love
1: child. Who, in adulthood, holds the remnants of Papa's religious propaganda program.
2: A 900-footer.
1: Claims not to be a faith healer, but has in the past dealt sternly with everything from hemorrhoids to hurricanes. Deeply involved with funding for an undeclared war in Central America, claiming Ronald Reagan and Oliver North as close friends.
2: Come on down!
1: Deeply involved in tax avoidance schemes, currently under investigation for 16 months by the IRS. Claims to be a man of God.
2: God? Another time to put it.
1: Currently seeking the United States presidency, hoping we will all follow him into the Twilight Zone. What

0: especially if he covers it up.
1: Jesus told it to me. Just me, though, man. We're tight. We're like this.
0: Well, I hope we never see that day.
1: Oh, yeah.

0: 100 footer.
1: Hey, what's new and possible?
0: Just say no to Pat.
1: Hey.

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I mean to see it every day. 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

0: those cops out on the street. 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I listen to reports about the whiskey passing around. Seen it smoking fire,
1: oh,
0: and the market burning down.

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Just like a penguin in bondage, boy. 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Something like a penguin. When the battery's in, Bonds, you must be having to jump through a hoop of real fire with some Kleenex wrapped around the Copenhagen wire.

0: Who?
1: Don't must be a pain, but bow down. You can hear that terrible screaming and making a lot of birds loud. Woo! Just like a penguin in bondage, boy.
0: Oh yeah, oh yeah, oh.
1: She's just like a penguin in bondage, boy.
0: Oh yeah, oh yeah, oh.
1: All you must be careful not to leave a

This is intermission. This is where you go to register to vote. We'll see you in a half an hour.

0: Oh yeah, that's right, we're back. Let me say just a couple of more words about what it's like to register to vote in Pennsylvania. You have an unusual situation here where the forms are based on the counties, okay? Guess what? There are two counties in Pennsylvania that refused to send forms here. One of them said, we already have enough registered voters.
1: Yeah, yeah.
0: And the other one said, the forms are expensive and sometimes they don't turn them in.
1: Ooh.
0: So it's not always easy to register to vote. I hope you did take advantage of what was out there. And now, what? Delaware and Montgomery. Let's have a big round of applause for them.
1: Avoid them at any cost.
0: Okay. And now, ladies and gentlemen, a song from the We're Only For The Money album called Who Needs The Peace Corps?

0: completely stoned.
1: I'm hippie and I'm trippy, I'm a gypsy on my own. That's right. I stay a week and get the crowds and take a bus back home. Yep. I'm really just a phony, but forget me because I'm stoned.
2: Must have a place where phony hippies meet. Hey dude, psychedelic dungeons popping up on the first team. Thank you.
3: San Francisco.
1: Frisco.

0: first I'll buy some beads, and then perhaps a leather band to go around my head.
1: Bird dude!
0: Some feathers and bells, and a book of Indian lore. I will ask the Chamber of Commerce how to get to Hate Street and smoke an awful lot of dope. 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I will have a psychedelic gleam in my eye at all times. I will love everyone.
1: Buffy St. Marie.
0: I will love the police as they kick the shit out of me on the street. I will sleep. I will go to a house. That's what I will do. I will go to a house where there's a rock and roll band, because the groups all live together. 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

Mike Willis, Mike Keneally, Walt Fowler, Bruce Fowler, Paul Conner, Albert Wayne, Bertrand Gibson, Chad Wagner, Ed Mann, Robert Martin from Philadelphia, and Scott Tunis. Thanks for coming to the show.

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0: Hey. 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What's your name? Scott registered. 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
1: And I mean that thing.
0: Alright. Here's another song. You probably already know the words to. It's so simple-minded. 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

0: I jingle my chains, but I'm still kind of cute. 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
1: vocals.
0: My little chops can even tell I'm a homo. Eventually being a friend,
1: sort of drifting along
0: to S&M. I could take about an hour on the tower of power. As long as I get a little more time. 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Thanks to Freddy, I'm a sexual spastic. And my name is Bobby Brown. 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And my name is Bobby Brown. Watch me now, I'm going down. And my name is Bobby Brown. Watch me now, because the name of this song is Stairway to Heaven.
1: That's like you heard.

All right, hello, New York. 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Now, just calm down. Just sit down there, relax. Gonna be here for a long time tonight, so. That's right. Sit down, relax. 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Take a deep breath, breathe the real air, forget about the nitrous oxide for a moment. What? What do you want?

0: This is very attractive, honestly. These are what? Like, people? Alright. I won't be able to wear them during the show because they're a little too dark. But they're very nice. Thank you. What do you want? I can't hear you. Look, I'm sorry. I know I'd love to communicate with you, but I can't hear you. Sit down, sit down. Good job, boys. What?
1: Ready?

0: doing the peppermint twist for real, in a black sack dress with nightmare heels, and then a guy with a blue mohawk comes in, serious leather, and all the rest of whom for which the dancing men were first being determined by a chemical degradation, seek the path to the sudsy yellow castle of their foaming nocturnal parametric digital hole, interfaith geothermal. To twist and brood in an arrogant gesture to the best of what the 20th century has to offer. Al Malkin is down there right now looking for a virgin with nice breath.
1: Why, maybe it's you,
0: and you don't even know it.

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So Beverly

but they're down. Or rent a nice French bomb to poof them out of existence while leaving their real estate just where we need it to use again for temples in which to praise our God. Because he can really go Hawaiian. TV servant with a brown suit and glasses, maybe a blonde-headed wife who takes phone calls, tells us it's okay to do this stuff, then we gotta do it. Because if we don't do it, we ain't lying up to heaven. Depending on which book you're using at the time, can't use theirs, it don't work, it's all lies, gotta use mine. Ain't that right? That's what they say every night. Every day, hey listen, we can't really be dumb if we're just following God's orders. He wrote this book here, and in the book it says he made us all to be just like him. So if we're dumb, then God is dumb. And maybe even a little ugly.

Tax the churches. Tax the businesses owned by the churches.

alright? You ain't got nothing, they got it all, and your miserable ass is up against the wall. The only thing you have not tried is the sport of chumps. Oh, happy birthday, Butch. 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

growing in after a while. 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Cars could crash all over the place as a result of people with Hawaiian shirts on. Looking up to see her face. Sardine.

we never ever have to worry. We're always in a hurry to convince ourselves that what we are is really very groovy. If we believe what's in the papers and the magazines that define our folklore, we can never laugh at who or what we think we are, or even what we think we sort of ought to be. We are totally empty, and our lives are really useless, so why?

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Buzz is man. 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And so you kissed the little sailor who had just blown from span. You pull the chain, ask him to make your regular nipples

0: tune in back on Sunday for the golf show. But you forgot what I was saying. Cause you're an asshole, you're an asshole.
1: That's right.
0: You're an asshole, you're an asshole.
1: That's right.
0: You're an asshole, you're an asshole.
1: That's right.
0: You're an asshole.

Please help me. 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

0: travel to bars. 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Then occasionally you will go to the Dunkin' Donuts. You'll hang out with the highway patrol. 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Sometimes you'll go to the library and try and boot your librarian because they need it too. The rest of the time you sit home in your underwear because nobody ever comes over to your house because you're such an asshole. You're a boring kind of a guy. You're a boring kind of a girl. You got a boring kind of a life, so who wants to hang out with you anyway? You're fucked up. You'll go anywhere. You'll do anything. Just so you can hang out with the others. The others. Just like you. Afraid of the future. The future is scary. Yes, it's for me. It's full of Republicans and stuff. Well, the puddle is rising. It smells like the ocean. A body of water to isolate England. And also the climate. The oil in patches all over Atlantis. Atlantis. Atlantis.
1: You, Atlantis.
0: You can feel it out there. Plankton, the krill, the giant underwater pyramid, the squid, big horn, the big old giant.

appropriate for rubbers, the napkins, the repos, the map, or the portal, the blackboard. Your language, you can't even read your own fucking.

It's a little bit of

Substance is a bore. And if your new wave group looks good, well, hurry on back.